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Good to have you with us if you've just tuned in, or if you've been along for the journey right from 9 o'clock this morning. It's good to have you with us, and don't forget, as I've mentioned earlier, easy listening after 12 o'clock as well. But what's happening around the Moreton region, around the city of Moreton Bay, and particularly in this interest here, Caboolture itself, on the 10th of August, the Caboolture Family Fun Day happens from 10 until 4 p.m. and that's on the Echo Show holiday for Caboolture, and that's at the Caboolture Showgrounds, and that's the Caboolture Family Fun Day, which happens every year on the holiday for the Echo for Brisbane. Is that song I'm talking about now, Fortunes and Freedom Come, 101.5.

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You're with Aaron on Sunday Magazine here at 101.5 FM. Do you like competitions? Who doesn't? And in this case, you could win $200. Stay. So listen up. Here we go. This week's competition for 101.5 FM's Ultimate Music Competition is Aussie Pub Rock. And to enter, like the Facebook post that we have and comment your favourite artist and song from this week's theme. Keep listening to Breakfast and Drive through the week to see if your favourite gets played. And you'll go into the draw to win $200. Winner drawn Friday the 24th of July at 4 p.m. And that's with Ayla on Drive. And the winner will be contacted by Facebook Messenger. And you can enter as many times as you like to increase your chances. Good luck, have fun, and help us to build the ultimate playlist. 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And I'm just looking at the evolution. I was just thinking about it as I was reading it, the evolution of letting people know they've won something in a what we call once an art union or a raffle or something. I remember being in the printing industry, we did a lot of tickets and things. That's been my past working life. But winners were normally told about their win by telegram when I first started work, and then it became letter, and then it became by telephone, and later, right now, it is Facebook Messenger. How about that? Times have changed, but yes, that's interesting. But anyway, that's our competition for this week. I'll talk about other things later, but let's get back to the music. That's what we're here for too. And great classic hits, 24 hours a day, 7 days a week. Here's Johnny Nash, I Can See Clearly Now.

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Yeah, Dusty Springfield there, of course, and Stay a While. Do you like the 60s music? I put a couple in every week for us to reflect on. Before the break, we heard from Cilla Black and Conversations, another great track from her. Coming up, Bonnie Tyler and Total Eclipse of the Heart. 101.5 FM. 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
5: That's life.
6: The colours, black and white, are at the opposite ends of the spectrum. They have between them a rainbow of beauty that awaits discovery by those with the courage to explore beyond the barriers of what is dark or light. Our first occupants lived in this country long before the white man came. They survived because they respected the spirit world, nature and the land around them. In our quest for power and money, we often show little respect for these things. The Aborigines see themselves as a part of nature. We tend to see ourselves as being above nature. They were dependent on each other and on the nature that surrounded them. We generally look for ways to use and control nature. None of us have control over creation. Instead, it could be said that we have stewardship over it. And a steward is entrusted with management. And because we are stewards, it implies we have a relationship rather than an ownership. Primitive people knew who they were within the creation because they automatically related to the spirit world of stories and dreaming. Maybe if we were to consider how life was like here before the white man came, it might enable us to have a better understanding of this wonderful country in which we live. I'm Peter Mack, and that's life. Yeah.

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And that's at Pelican Park, Hornibrook Esplanade, Clontarf. 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

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Here's Dan Hill. Sometimes when we touch, we heard from Howard Jones earlier as What is Love? 101.5.

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Sir Rod Stewart, Have I Told You Lately? 101 5 FM Sunday Magazine. And if you're looking for something historic and art related, the Abbey Museum Caboolture Inspired Images, The Art of Faith exhibition opens at the new art gallery exploring human history and diverse spiritual beliefs. I Love the Nightlife Tour, a 2.5 to 3-hour guided experience that includes viewing medieval stained glass in the Abbey Church, touring the archaeological gallery and handling museum quality arms and armor. That would be very, very interesting. We got a lot of stuff that of great interest, a lot of interest points in the city of Moreton Bay, and that's one. Got Bernard Fanning in just a moment, and then we've got Smooth from Santana. Good to have you with us this morning. My name's Aaron, and this is Sunday Magazine.

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Sunday Magazine, Aaron's my name. And earlier on, we were talking about the Act One Theatre at Strathpine. 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

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Baby, I'ma want you. 101.5 FM. That's it for me for this week. Been great being with you on this Sunday morning, as always. Have a great day and a great week ahead. And I'll join you again next Sunday from 9 a.m. Bye for now.

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1: Tom lived for all he could give, and he stood by his father's side. 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
6: Good afternoon. Weather update for the city of Moreton Bay. Today, 22, cloudy with showers. Tomorrow, 23 to 16, partly cloudy with light showers. Tuesday, 23 to 15, partly cloudy. Keeping our community connected and informed here on 101.5.
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Good afternoon, it's Steve C by your side. This hour, the likes of Leo Sayer, Rio Speedwagon, Stevie Nicks, we'll even lock in some Green Day. We'll check out the birthdays on this day and the events of this day, and also check out the community events that are happening around the area that you can attend. Right now though, this is Art Garfunkel and Bright Eyes.

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0: 101.5 FM with Leo Sayer and More Than I Can Say. It was on this day back in 1990, Kerry Packer regained control of Channel 9. He paid just $725 million for the network that he had sold in 1987 to Alan Bond for $1.04 billion. And speaking of things, Channel 9, you may also recall Katrina Rowntree from the show Getaway. Yeah, she was born on this day back in 1971. And I could always remember her coming out of some beautiful lagoon or water feature, like a pool or something, in all the different places that she's visited on the show. And I thought we'd play the floaters now and float on.
1: Aquarius. And my name is Rowley. Now I like a woman who loves her freedom.

0: 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That's Rio Speedwagon and Keep On Loving You. Now, if you happen to have the chance and you're a guy that wants to get out and talk about all things life, there's a community organisation connecting men across Australia over a relaxed free barbecue. To get details on the closest barbecue to you, just head to the website mrperfect.org.au. On the way very shortly, Pussyfoot with The Way That You Do It.
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101.5 FM with Chris Isaak and Somebody's Crying. Now, I love to do the opposite of that. I love to laugh. And one of the shows I love to watch is Channel 10's The Cheap Seats. Try saying that real fast. Melody Bracewell, one of the actual show hosts, is actually celebrating a birthday today. She was born back in 1995. She's a New Zealand comedian alongside Tim McDonald as well. This is Busy Higgins now and 10 Days.

0: Classic Hits 101.5 FM, and I said we'd play them, we'd lock them in. That was Green Day and Good Riddance, also known as Time of Your Life. And I can tell you an artist that had pretty much the time of her life on this day back in 1996. Celine Dion performed in the biggest gig of her career when she sang before a worldwide TV audience of 3.5 billion at the opening of the Olympic Games. That was way back in 1996. On the way very shortly, we've got Pat Benatar and Shadows of the Night.
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Now, I happened to check out the movie The Odyssey last night on the big screen. And I tell you what, after 3 hours, my butt was so numb. I'll leave you with the George Baker selection to take us up to 1 o'clock.

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0: but I know that at least Gina's pretty rich, so here's a haul of notes for you.
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101.5 FM with Crowded House and Into Temptation. It was on this day back in 2005 that Death Valley in California registered a temperature of 53.9 degrees Celsius. A total of 12 days over 50 degrees or higher was reported. Overnight temperatures of 37.8 were also recorded. This is Pussycat Now and Mississippi.

0: 101.5 FM. It's Joe Jackson and The Real Man. Benedict Cumberbatch was born on this day back in 1976. His birthday today makes him 50 years of age, and he's known for many films that have come out of the UK. On the way very shortly, we've got Clouds.
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Classic Hits 101.5 FM. That's the Black Sorrows and Harley and Rhodes. It was on this day back in 1873 that Ayers Rock was named. These days it's known as Uluru, but I reckon it's something that we all call home. This is Michael Bublé.

0: 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Julie Goodwin defeated Poe to win the first MasterChef Australia on Network 10 back on this day in 2009. On the way very shortly, we've got Poison and Every Rose Has Its Thorn.
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Classic Hits 101.5 FM with ABC and All of My Heart. It was in this day back in 2024, a massive IT outage was caused by issues with the CrowdStrike software, causing havoc with computer systems all around the world. You'd have noticed that airport check-in systems across the globe were disrupted, while banks, supermarkets and media outlets were among the other business reporting that blue screen of death. I reckon there'll be a few taxis that were being used. This is Joni Mitchell and Big Yellow Taxi.

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Just after 2 o'clock here on Classic Hits 101.5 FM. That's Culture Club and Do You Really Want to Hurt Me? This hour, we've got John Lennon, Terence Trent D'Arby, Coldplay, and we'll even get some Glenn Medeiros on for you. This is Michael Murphy now, though, and Wildfire.

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0: 101.5 FM with John Lennon and Woman. It was back on this day in 2015, Mick Fanning, Australian pro surfer, was attacked by a shark in South Africa. He wasn't bitten, but the great white bit off his leash before he punched it. The event was cancelled, but Fanning returned to the water only a few days later. There were so many ways he could have dealt with that. And on the way very shortly, John St. Peters.
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Classic Hits 101.5 FM with Barnsley himself and the Bad Lumps with The Wait. It's Steve C by his side, and I do recall that Perth actually had a concert with these guys that are coming up now. They had a special concert. I think it was the only one in Australia. It was Coldplay, and here's them with Viva La Vida.

0: 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That's Leonardo's Bride and Even When I'm Sleeping. And if you love this love theme that sort of kicked in this afternoon, we've got some Glenn Medeiros on the way with a really nice one very shortly.
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And Follow You, Follow Me. Hey, it's been Steve C. with you this afternoon. In after 3 o'clock, we've got Hannah. She'll take you through the afternoon and into the evening and give you those all-important traffic updates. Here's Barbara Streisand now and Woman in Love.

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1: Your local weather update on 101.5 FM, currently sitting on 21 degrees with showers developing. Tomorrow, minimum 14 degrees, maximum 21. And Tuesday, an overnight low of 14 degrees, partly cloudy with a top of 21. That's your local weather update on 101.5 FM.
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I'm going to be playing your favourite classic hits and keeping you up to date with local traffic reports. But for now, I'm going to leave you with a 90s classic by The Cause.

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2: 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Watch out for an accident in Brackenridge this afternoon at the intersection of Norris and Brackenridge Roads. Motorists are queuing in all three directions as a direct result. Looking at the Bruce Highway, it's a slow run home southbound between Burpengary and Mango Hill. And over toward the Bayside, Redcliffe Parade now reopened after earlier markets had the waterfront inaccessible to motorists. All buses are running on schedule. However, rail buses are replacing train travel on the Shorncliffe line with normal service due to resume later this evening. It's currently 3:15 PM. I'll be back with your next traffic report at 3:46 right here on your afternoon drive home.

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It may be a Beatles original, but Come Together is still a classic nevertheless. 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That was his 1978 version for your afternoon drive home. At the top, Eurythmics with Air Sweet Dreams is what I spun, but how does some Kings of Leon sound? 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
2: Your local traffic update on 101.5 FM. It's a slow run home if travelling southbound on the Bruce Highway this afternoon. Motorists are reduced to a crawl between Deception Bay until clearing the Braes Road overpass in Griffin. Further south, the usual build-up along Gympie Road will slow your trip as you head in and outbound through Chermside, with roadworks in Castledine creating stop-start conditions for commuters travelling Beams Road. All buses are running on schedule. However, rail buses are replacing train travel on the Shorncliffe line due to major weekend track closures. It's currently 3:46 p.m. I'll be back at 4:16 with your next traffic report right here on your afternoon drive home.

Living life in the fast lane alongside the Eagles this afternoon, where we are fast approaching the top of the hour. Why don't I leave you with some Michael Jackson to take you through to 4 o'clock?

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commitments, bringing us into the second hour of the Sunday Afternoon Drive Show. Hannah's my name, kicking around the studios until 6 o'clock tonight, where if you've just joined us, welcome. Got some great music coming your way, including songs from Three Doors Down, Poison, and this iconic artist, Womack and Womack. 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

Eric Clapton with his own rendition of After Midnight on 101.5. It was Clapton's first major hit as a solo artist and brought some much-needed financial relief to original singer-songwriter JJ Cale. Hey, speaking of finances, we're giving away $200 on Friday to another lucky winner of our weekly competition. The current theme is pub rock anthem, so do yourselves a favour. Jump on the 101.5 Facebook page and comment your favourite song from that genre, because you never know, you've got to be in it to win it, right? Hey, I'll be up with another traffic report very soon. But before I give you an update, let's all get nostalgic with Fleetwood Mac.

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2: Your local traffic update on 101.5 FM. Pretty good run if travelling much of the road network this afternoon with no accidents or incidents to report. Southbound congestion on the Bruce Highway is starting to ease with only minor delays expected throughout North Lakes and Mango Hill. However, Dream Commute once clear in the Braes Road overpassing Griffin with traffic running to speed until reaching the busy Gympie and Beams Road intersection in Castledine. There you will find a couple of stops to get through if city bound. All buses are running on schedule. However, due to weekend track closures, rail buses are replacing train travel on the Shorncliffe line with normal service due to resume later this evening. It's currently 4:16 PM. I'll be back with your next traffic report at 4:45 right here on your afternoon drive home.

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taking us back to the 90s. It's got to be Foo Fighters for your afternoon drive home, where I do hope you're enjoying the music. If you're a fan of those old school sounds, then I reckon this track by The Who will get you all excited. It's Who Are You on your Homer Classic Hits.

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2: Your local traffic update on 101.5 FM. Watch out for an accident in Caloundra this afternoon, leaving motorists banked up along Kawana Way Link Road. Take care approaching the Caloundra Road roundabout. Further south, busy around the Morayfield Shopping Centre. We have traffic queuing along Williamberry Drive. And if heading toward the city, watch out for an accident in Wilston, posing a hazard to those travelling New Market Road around the Laurel Avenue T intersection. All buses are running on schedule. However, rail buses are replacing train travel on the Shorncliffe line due to major weekend track closures. It's currently 4:46 p.m. I'll be back at 5:15 with your next traffic report right here on your afternoon drive home.

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He sold 3 million copies of that song globally, making Mark Morrison the first artist in British pop history to secure 5 UK top 10 hits from a debut album. 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

0: Wednesday night, 101.5 brings out The Rock with Rocket from 6 till 8 with D'Amica and Steve. Eclectic Avenue with Robin Fiona from 8 till 10. Then it's Eclectic Long Play from 10 till midnight. Yeah! 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
1: Hey, Matt.
2: Yeah, Sam.
1: Hey, you talked to Mark lately?
2: I haven't really talked to him, but he looks pretty down.
1: He looks pretty down. Yeah, well, maybe we should cheer him up then.
2: What do you suppose we should do?
1: Well, does he

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0: I know.
1: Man, I've never seen Sharon look so bad before.
0: I did once before, but this is pretty bad.
1: Yeah, what do you think she got up to last night?

We're in the final hour of the Sunday afternoon drive show, but not to fear, because Hannah's here with plenty more classics to help get you home. I'll be hanging around until 6 o'clock, so please do stay with me. Got some epic songs to play before we wrap this set up, including this cracker by Jim Blossoms.

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2: 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Watch out for an accident in Rothwell this afternoon if heading towards Redcliffe via Anzac Avenue. Motorists are queuing at the Ginther Road intersection. Up on the sunny coast, an earlier accident on Kawana Way Link Road is still posing a hazard to those travelling towards the Caloundra Road roundabout. And it's hit and miss as you head home through Caboolture this afternoon along Beerburrum and Morayfield Roads. All buses are running on schedule. However, due to weekend track closures, rail buses are replacing train travel on the Shauncliffe line with normal service due to resume later this evening. It's currently 5:16 p.m. I'll be back with your final traffic report at 5:46 right here on your afternoon.

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Love me some Red Hot Chili Peppers on a Sunday afternoon. That was Danny California on 101.5 FM. Going to keep it in the noughties a little longer by featuring a song I'm sure you all know the words to, but may not be so familiar with who the artist is. Sing along to I Need a Dollar by Aloe Black.

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throwing some old school punk into the set for your afternoon drive home. You know who it is, The Clash on 101.5. Meanwhile, Peter Frampton released this song back in 1975 before the band Big Mountain came along and made it their own 19 years later. You're listening to Baby, I Love Your Way on your home of classic hits. 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
2: Your final traffic update for this Sunday afternoon. Great run if travelling much of the road network, with all accidents clearing since earlier reports. You've got a dream commute along all major arterials, including the M1 Diagula Highway and Sunshine Motorway. However, still a little slow if commuting Gympie Road in Chermside. Multiple sets of signals will delay your trip, both in and outbound. All buses are running on schedule. However, rail buses are replacing train travel on the Shorncliffe line, with normal service due to resume later this evening. It's currently 5:46 p.m. Your next traffic report due at 6:15 tomorrow morning during the Bigger, Brighter Brekkie show on 101.5 FM.

Goo Goo Dolls, bringing us to the end of another Sunday afternoon drive show where, as always, it's been fun hanging out. Hope you've all had a safe and wonderful weekend, but it is that time for me to say goodbye. Thanks for keeping me company over the last couple of hours. I'll catch you again next time. Until then, this is Hannah signing off on 101.5 FM.

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4: Your local weather update on 101.5 FM, currently sitting on 19 degrees with overnight showers. Tomorrow, minimum 14 degrees, maximum 21. And Tuesday, an overnight low of 14 degrees, partly cloudy with a top of 21. That's your local weather update on 101.5 FM.
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0: 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Well, sir, I want to tell you, ladies, a lot of you have been asking me how you make hush puppies. There's a wonderful recipe on the back of each one of those cartons or sacks of Mother's Best cornmeal that tells you exactly how to make the finest cornbread or hush puppies that your family ever tasted. Now, if you want the old Louis Buck touch in there, what I like is a little ground-up onion, kind of strong on the onion mixed in.
1: I know what you mean.
0: Now,
1: little
0: if you do...
1: catfish on the side.
0: Catfish on the side. Now, if you put a little of that ground-up onion, kind of go heavy on that onion.
1: James Lockhart could go for a little of that.
0: Yeah, he's getting hungry. Just look at him, man. Sitting there getting hungry by the
1: drooling like a ghoul, ain't he?
0: When he gets hungry, he's hungry, too. Well, boys, I guess it's about time for us to take out the bugles and the gourds.
1: In other words, you mean we've been here about as long as we're welcome, ain't we?
0: Yeah, then we're welcome.
1: Well, friends, for the morning, we'd like to say thanks for listening. But, boys, you better get your cheese hoops, your gourds, your bugles, and your banjos. This morning, we got our puny guitar picker and our antique bass knocker back with us.

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The next

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In my Father's house are many mansions. 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

that just hit the Pentagon. The fourth is speculation of the brave souls on that flight to help stop this would-be catastrophe. Some men decided to fight. I suppose they knew it was over. Some chance to call their home, to say goodbye and tell the home of a flight they knew was doomed. And then in Pennsylvania, in a farm's deserted field,

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0: 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What a lady, what a night. Rockabilly nights between 8 and 10. Everybody in old Singapore was dancing to the tail of rock. Then it's Raised on Rock with Mark between 10 and midnight.
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4: Good morning, I'm Laura Devoy. The US and Iran have continued to exchange strikes after an Iranian attack on a base in Jordan on Friday killed two American soldiers. The BBC's Barbara Plettusher reports from Jerusalem.
5: Kuwait and Bahrain have borne the brunt of Tehran's retaliatory strikes against US facilities in the region. The Kuwaitis say earlier hits on civilian and energy sites resulted in injuries and material damage, and they're now reporting yet another attack on a desalination plant. Sirens also sounded in Jordan. The Iranians are increasingly targeting U.S. bases there. Next door, the Israelis are on the alert. They said they detected Iranian missiles aimed at the Jordanian city of Aqaba on their border and fired at the debris to prevent it from landing in Israel. Analysts say neither Iran nor the U.S. has a strategic interest in escalating the conflict, but both see compromise as a form of capitulation.
4: Security arrangements for the Jewish community will be the topic of the fifth block of hearings of the Royal Commission on Anti-Semitism and Social Cohesion. The role served by Jewish community security groups, coordination with law enforcement agencies, government funding for security and emergency preparedness will all be explored. Former Federal Attorney General Mark Dreyfus is among the witnesses slated to appear at the inquiry today. Support for Labor and One Nation is now level, according to the latest news poll. Conducted for the Australian newspaper, the poll had Labor and One Nation both on 30% of the primary vote, the Coalition at 19% and the Greens on 12%. It's Labor's lowest result since 2022. However, Anthony Albanese remains well ahead of Angus Taylor as preferred Prime Minister. The financial sector will today be sharing its response to productivity in Australia. Lewis Donaldson has more.
6: The Select Committee on Productivity in Australia is looking into areas such as opportunities for productivity growth, efficacy of competition law, tax burdens and technology. The inquiry is also examining a strategy to achieve a more balanced distribution of population between the city and regions to enhance economic resilience, productivity and social cohesion. Among those who will appear today are the Big Four banks, the Insurance Council of Australia and the Housing Industry Association.
4: A think tank says Australia should take advantage of a moment of genuine strategic opportunity caused by the war in Iran to widen defence's focus to a key part of the Indian Ocean. Research published by the Lowy Institute argues the Australian military's international engagement should be broadened to include the Northwest Indian Ocean. Author Alexander Lee says after a century of relying on others to secure the Indian Ocean, Australia now has the geography, the alliances and the credibility to chart its own course. And tributes are flowing for actor Terence Donovan, who died on Saturday. He was 90. Among his best-known roles, Doug Willis in Neighbours, a role he held in the early 1990s and returned to several times, including most recently in 2022, Detective Sergeant Vic Cameron in Cop Shop and Henry Craig in The Man from Snowy River. Turning to sport, the FIFA World Cup final is underway. Four-time champions Spain are taking on the defending champions Argentina. A short time ago, the score was nil all. And the Gold Coast Titans and the Dolphins both secured wins in the NRL yesterday. The Titans held off the Manly Seagulls to win 38 points to 32. Manly fullback Tom Trbojevic went off with a hamstring injury. The Dolphins beat the North Queensland Cowboys 36 to 16.
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0: Your morning weather update for Moreton Bay.
2: Today, 23 to 15, cloudy with showers easing and brisk southeasterly winds. Tomorrow, 23 to 13, partly cloudy with maybe a shower or two and brisk southeasterly winds. And on Wednesday, 23 to 12, partly cloudy with a possible shower and light winds. Keeping our community connected and informed on 1015.
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2: Good morning and happy Monday. 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I hope your weekend was fabulous and you're feeling ready to take on whatever Monday has in store. I'm Nikki. I'll be with you until 9 o'clock, bringing you all the usual reports to help keep you safe on the roads and the water, plus your favourite classic hits to keep you entertained all morning long. 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
1: Let's see what's making waves this morning. Here's your coastal report for today, Monday the 20th of July. Some strong winds will make some waves, and we've got a strong wind warning current for Moreton Bay today. Southeasterly winds 20 to 30 knots, decreasing to about 15 to 25 knots later on this afternoon. Seas 1 to 2 metres, decreasing to 1 to 1.5 metres early this evening. And the weather will be partly cloudy on the bay today with a 90% chance of showers. Looking at our tide times, we have a low tide at 8 o'clock this morning at 0.54 of a metre. And then a high tide at 7 minutes past 2 this afternoon at 1.94 metres. If you are heading out on the bay, remember, stay safe. Tell somebody where you're going and what time you will be home. Better yet, log on with the Redcliffe Coast Guard or the Bribie Island VMR. Keeping you safe on the water, 101.5.

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2: Time for your first traffic update of the morning. It's a clean start across the network with no accidents or incidents to report. The morning commute is just beginning to gather pace, or with the usual congestion starting to form on the Bruce Highway southbound from North Lakes through to the Gateway Merge. Inbound traffic on Gympie Road is also beginning to build through Castledine. And if you're heading north, it's a great run up to the Sunshine Coast with no delays to worry about. Buses and trains are running on time this morning. And if you're travelling by air today or doing the drop-off pickup, the airport link on our website has the latest arrivals and departures information. That's your first traffic update of the morning. Have a safe drive, and I will have another look at the roads for you at 6:45.

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2: It's 6:45 and the morning commute is beginning to gather pace. The good news is, though, that there's still no accidents or incidents to report across the network. Traffic is building on the Bruce Highway southbound from Burpengary through to the Gateway Merge, with the Gateway Motorway itself continuing to run well. Inbound motorists will also find some traffic slowing through Castledine on Gympie Road as the usual morning rush develops. And if you're heading north, it's a great run up to the Sunshine Coast with no delays to worry about at all. Buses and trains are running on time this morning, and if you're travelling by air today or doing the whole airport drop-off pick-up thing, don't forget you'll find the latest arrivals and departures on the airport link, which is on our website. That's your latest traffic update. Have a safe drive, and I'll check the roads again for you at 7:15.

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This week, we've got a brand new Ultimate Music Competition theme, Aussie Pub Rock Anthems. 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Easy. 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You could be $200 richer by the end of the week. 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
3: Your morning weather update for Moreton Bay. Today, 23 to 15, cloudy with showers easing and brisk southeasterly winds. Tomorrow, 23 to 13, partly cloudy with maybe a shower or two and brisk southeasterly winds. And on Wednesday, 23 to 12, partly cloudy with a possible shower and light winds. 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

It's 7:04 and we're into another fun-filled hour of the Bigger Brighter Bereke Show. I'm Nikki and I've got your morning sorted. Coming up this hour, traffic reports to help you dodge the slow spots. The Big Blue Birthday Book before 8, where we'll celebrate another bunch of local legends and a stack of classic hits to keep the good vibes rolling. And if you've looked outside and thought, I better grab the brolly, this next song might be onto something. Here's Brian Ferry with Roxy Music and A Hard Rain's Are Gonna Fall on 101.5.

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2: It's 7:15. Here's your latest traffic update. Still no accidents or incidents to report this morning, but the usual peak hour congestion is beginning to build. The Bruce Highway is slow southbound from North Lakes through to the Gateway Merge, while the Gateway Motorway is becoming a little patchy southbound through Deegan. Inbound motorists can expect a couple of extra light changes at the Gympie Road and Beams Road intersection in Castledine. And if you're heading north, it's a great run up to the Sunshine Coast with no delays to worry about. Buses and trains are running on time this morning. If you're travelling by air today, don't forget you'll find the latest arrivals and departures on the airport link that's on our website. And with the school run now underway, remember to slow down through the school zones, watch for crossing supervisors, and take extra care around the children. Your latest traffic update. I'll have another look at the roads for you at 7:45.

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2: It's 7:45, time for your latest traffic update. The good news continues this morning with no accidents or incidents reported across the network. However, the Bruce Highway remains congested southbound from North Lakes through to the Gateway Merge, while the Gateway Motorway is continuing to flow well. Inbound motorists can expect a couple of extra light changes at Gympie Road and Beams Road in Castledine, and traffic is also building on Gympie Road between Strathpine and Bald Hills, and Anzac Avenue is slowing between Kippering and Rothwell. If you're heading north, it's a good run overall, although traffic is starting to build up into Caloundra and Mooloolaba, and buses are running on time this morning. If you're travelling by air today, don't forget you'll find the airport link on our website, and with school run in full swing, remember to slow down through the school zones. Watch for crossing supervisors.

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1: We've got birthdays to celebrate and smiles to share. So let's open the Big Blue Birthday Book. This morning we've got Angelo Torres of Caboolture, Jason Tredinnick from Toowoomba, and Jason Summers Thorpe of Narangbar. You're celebrating your birthday today with guitarist Carlos Santana, is 79. An American-Australian zoologist and conservationist, wife of the late Steve Irwin and mother of Robert and Bindi, Terry Irwin, is 62. That's our celebrity birthdays. Our local birthday people again, Angelo, Jason and Jason. And you too, if you're having your birthday today, Monday the 20th of July. Happy birthday to you all. I hope you have a wonderful day and hip hip hooray!

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0: 5 brings out The Rock with Rocket from 6 till 8 with D'Amica and Steve. Eclectic Avenue with Robin Fiona from 8 till 10. Then it's Eclectic Long Play from 10 till midnight. Yeah! On Moreton Bay's home of classic hits and rock, 101.5.
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2: Your morning weather update for Moreton Bay. Today, 23 to 15, cloudy with showers easing and brisk southeasterly winds. Tomorrow, 23 to 13, partly cloudy with maybe a shower or two and brisk southeasterly winds. And on Wednesday, 23 to 12, partly cloudy with a possible shower and light winds. 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

It's 8:04. Good morning. Thanks for sticking with me this morning. And if you've just joined us, then welcome aboard. I'm Nikki, and there's still plenty happening in this last hour of the Bigger Brighter Brekkie Show. I'll keep you up to date with traffic reports if you're on the roads or heading that way, and take a look at what's coming up in Morning Magazine after 9. We also will keep those classic hits rolling from throughout the decades. Speaking of decades, this next band has been making great music across just about every era we play here on 101.5. Let's wind the clock back to 1970 with the Rolling Stones and Honky Tonk Woman.

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2: It's 8:15. Here's your latest traffic update. Still no accidents or incidents to report across the network. The Bruce Highway remains congested southbound through North Lakes, while the Gateway Motorway is continuing to run well. Inbound motorists can expect a couple of light changes at Gympie Road and Beams Road in Castledine. Traffic is also building on Gympie Road between Strathpine and Bald Hills. And Anzac Avenue is busy between Kippering and Rothwell. If you're heading north, it's a little slow on the Bruce Highway between Burpengary and Caboolture, but once you're through that area, there's a good run up to the coast. Expect the usual slower traffic up that way, though, into Caloundra, Mooloolaba and Maroochydore. Buses and trains are running on time. If you're travelling by air today, don't forget the handy airport link on our website. And with the school run still underway, remember to slow down through the school zones. That's your latest traffic update. I'll have one last look at the roads for you at 8:45.

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0: Don't forget to enter our ultimate music competition. 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We'll draw the winner this Friday during Drive. 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
1: Time for that sneaky look at what's coming up after 9 with Debbie B on Morning Magazine. Mitch Gaynor joins us with the latest local news headlines from around the region. And as always, on Monday, Gordon Allen wraps up all the weekend sport. Debbie will also have important information on fire ants, including what Moreton Bay locals need to know and why fire ant eradication treatments are safe for our bees. Plus, we'll look at the latest road safety project for the Landsborough and Diagula highways. Local news, community information, sport and plenty more, all coming up after 9 on 101.5 Morning Magazine.
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2: It's 8:45 and time for our final look at the traffic for breakfast. Good news, there's still no accidents or incidents to report across the network. There's just a little congestion remaining on the Bruce Highway southbound through North Lakes, while the Gateway Motorway is continuing to run well. Gympie Road has improved for inbound motorists, although it's still a little slow between Strathpine and Bald Hills, and Anzac Avenue remains busy in both directions between Kippering and Rothwell. If you're heading north, traffic is a little slow on the Bruce Highway between Burpengary and Caboolture, but once you're through that area, it's a great run up to the coast. Just expect the usual slower traffic into Caloundra, Mooloolaba and Maroochydore. Buses and trains are running on time, and if you're travelling by air today, don't forget you'll find the airport link on our website. The school run is still wrapping up, so continue to slow down through the school zones. And that's the final traffic report for breakfast. Have a safe day on the roads and don't forget to tune into Ayla this afternoon in Drive for your latest traffic updates.

Brekkie for the week is over and out. Thank you so much for your company this morning. Stick around. Morning Magazine is next, followed by Easy Listening Favourites from midday, and then Ayla takes the wheel from 3 with Drive. Stay safe out there. Have a fantastic day. And as always, stay rocking, my friends.

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4: Good morning, I'm Laura Devoy. One Nation MP Barnaby Joyce says his party does not support the White Australia policy. Party leader Pauline Hanson appeared on a podcast last week hosted by British far-right figure Tommy Robinson, where she blamed the end of the White Australia policy for the nation's migration issues. She attempted to clarify her comments on Channel 7 last night, but said she would support mass deportation. Mr. Joyce today told the network Australian culture has changed since the end of the policy.
5: Pauline herself said that at the start, when started from Holt, actually, the wind down of the White Australia policy, and a very good thing. And at the start, there was really no issues with it. But over time, we got a section of people who didn't want to really assimilate with Australia, didn't work within the guardrails of Australia. And therefore, we started moving away from the Australian culture.
4: The peak body for private schools is launching a campaign calling for increased government funding. Independent Schools Australia will target inner-city federal seats in Sydney, Melbourne, Brisbane and Perth. It will argue increased funding is needed because more parents are choosing to send their children to private schools. Data from the Australian Curriculum Assessment and Reporting Authority shows in 2023, 98% of private schools were funded above the schooling resource standard. Spain has won the FIFA World Cup. Ferran Torres scored in the 106th minute to break the deadlock, and Spain held on to win the match 1-0 in extra time. Argentina played more than half an hour a man down after Enzo Fernandez was sent off late in regulation time. It's Spain's second World Cup title. Its first came in 2010. Officials in Ukraine say at least 8 people were killed and dozens injured in another round of Russian strikes. 4 of the deaths were in the northeastern city of Kharkiv, 1 in Sumy, 1 in the capital Kyiv, and 2 in Zaporizhia in the south. President Volodymyr Zelensky says the attack on Kyiv was one of the biggest since Russia launched its invasion in 2022. Conservation organisation AussieArc is calling for support to protect the habitat of the endangered Little John's tree frog. The New South Wales government is considering a proposal for a transmission substation in the Hunter Valley. If approved, AussieArc says it will be constructed in one of only 3 locations where the Little John's tree frog is found in the wild. Spokeswoman Hayley Shute says it's also a key breeding site.
6: We are now in the heartbreaking position of having bred hundreds of tadpoles for conservation, but we may not have a safe wild home to release them back into. This is exactly why habitat protection matters. Captive breeding can buy time. It can protect genetics, it can prevent extinction, but it cannot replace the wild.
4: Turning to sport, Essendon has climbed off the bottom of the AFL ladder with a stunning win over GWS. The Bombers led at every break, the final score 10-7-67 to 8-16-64. Interim coach Dean Solomon says it wasn't actually a surprise.
7: Players have been working their bums off. They really have for the last 6 weeks and a lot of parts of their game, and it just hadn't transferred to game day. And as a coaching group and as a football club, we were confident it was going to transfer at some stage. So it's a sensational win.
4: In the other match yesterday, the Western Bulldogs beat the Gold Coast Suns by 9 points. And in golf, New Zealander Ryan Fox has won the Open Championship. The 39-year-old finished on 10 under, one shot ahead of American Cameron Young.
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8: Your morning weather update for Moreton Bay. Today, 23 to 15, cloudy with showers easing and brisk southeasterly winds. Tomorrow, 23 to 13, partly cloudy with maybe a shower or two and brisk southeasterly winds. And on Wednesday, 23 to 12, partly cloudy with a possible shower and light winds. 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

that's all I'm going to do. I'm going to play you lots of great music. That was Train and Play That Song. Good morning, I'm Debbie B with Monday's edition of Morning Magazine on Classic Hits 101.5. Gosh, Monday comes around fast, doesn't it? But we'll get you through it because we just love entertaining you. I've got news and sport today. I've got some really interesting stuff I'm going to talk about. There's the fire ant eradication treatment. We've got road safety. I'm going to tell you what this week's cash grab theme is, which is really exciting for us. What's on in the city of Moreton? I'm going to talk about, in our local history segment, Caboolture Dairy Cooperative. That's really interesting. Lots of other great interesting information, but the most important thing of all...

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To enter, like the post on Facebook and comment your favourite artist and song from this week's theme. Keep listening to Breakfast and Drive throughout the week to see if your favourite gets played. You'll go in the draw to win $200. 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The winner will be contacted via Facebook Messenger and you can enter as many times as you like to increase your chances. 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

Those Genesis and Hold On My Heart. You're with Debbie B on 101.5. Now, I hope you're having a wonderful Monday morning because I sure am. I'm going to play for you next, Eagles, Take It Easy. And this was released back in 1972. And did you know it was their debut single? And it became one of their signature hits and permanently put the town of Winslow, Arizona on the map.

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straight from the heart. Gosh, that guy knows how to sing, doesn't he? I'm going to keep the music coming at you with another great artist, Paul Simon and Graceland. This was released back in 1986 and it even features vocals by the Everly Brothers. And it was definitely about a road trip to Graceland.

Good morning, it's Mitch Gaynor, and here's what's making news across Glasshouse Country and the Sentinel. In Glasshouse, MP Andrew Powell has welcomed a major electoral redistribution that will unite the southern Sunshine Coast hinterland under one electorate. Beerwah's long-awaited campground at the sports ground is a step closer to reopening, with the Sunshine Coast Council planning a trial that would allow self-contained caravans and motorhomes to stay at the Beerwah sports ground. Visitors could stay for up to 3 nights under a managed booking system, with the trial aimed at boosting tourism and local businesses, and this comes after it was controversially closed quite a few years ago. Sunshine Coast Council's recent redundancy program has done little to change the makeup of its workforce, with new figures showing it still employs almost 4.5 indoor staff for every outdoor worker. Council says the comparisons should be treated cautiously because different councils use different service delivery models. And domestic violence advocates are urging anyone with a hidden safe phone to take precautions before Australia's nationwide emergency alert test, which is next Monday, July 27. The alert could expose concealed devices used by victim survivors if they're not switched off or placed into flight mode. And our picture story this week on the front is a talented Beerwah teenager who's heading to one of the world's biggest fashion stages. 14-year-old Sienna Grace is going to represent Australia at New York Fashion Week after her handmade kangaroo leather earrings caught the attention of international fashion insiders. So it's a nice little story there. In the Sentinel, it's all shows are about to come to an end, but the Kilcoy Show returns next weekend with 2 days of family entertainment, including freestyle motocross, fireworks, wildlife displays, hobby horses, and plenty more activities for children. So check the stories out and head along this weekend. And more than 100 Somerset and Lockyer Valley growers have signed up for Australia's largest recycled water irrigation scheme, with almost 70% of its capacity already committed ahead of construction expected in 2028. And the region is also mourning respected Jinnaburra elder Uncle Noel Blair, who's died aged 78. Uncle Noel was well known across Somerset, Moreton Bay, and played a special role each year at the Woodford Folk Festival. So there's those stories and plenty more across the Sentinel and Glasshouse Country and Mullaney News. Pick up a copy from Tuesday this week, and I'll be back next Monday. This is Mitch on 101.5.

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8: Hey, it's Caitlin Thwaites from the Australian Diamonds for RAD. 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No one's exempt. Get yourself home safely with a designated driver.
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hope it's the best day of your life. That was American Authors. You're with Debbie B on 101.5, and I'm going to play Beyonce next for you. Irreplaceable. This began as a country song before being transformed into the pop R&B hit we know today. Released back in 2006, Beyonce won 6 Grammys in one night for her album B-Day, which was a record back then for a female artist. Enjoy.

Good morning and welcome to 101.5 You with Debbie B. Let's have a look at what's happening with the fire ants. The state government has delivered a significant reduction in the number of fire ants across southeast Queensland while also announcing further funding for effective treatment measures. Their $24 million boost in aerial suppression has seen fire ant populations reduce by 86% on average in some of the most heavily infested areas. That's comforting, isn't it? More than 185,000 hectares of land has already been treated across the scenic rim, Ipswich City, Logan City, Gold Coast City, Brisbane City, Redland City and Somerset local government areas, supporting broader eradication efforts. However, if you're moving soil, mulch, turf, manure or even potted plants around Moreton Bay, listen up. Fire ant biosecurity zones now cover a huge chunk of our region and the rules are strict. You can't shift any of these carrier materials in or out of a zone without a permit. These zones aren't set in stone either. The National Fire Ant Eradication Program updates them regularly, so it pays to check before you dig, deliver or dispose. Head to the program's website to see if your property falls inside an active zone. Now, what are you actually looking for? Fire ants are copper brown with a darker tail end, just 2 to 6 millimetres long, tiny but nasty. Their nests are pretty sneaky too, mounds or flat patches of loose soil with no obvious entry holes. Spot a suspect ant or nest, you're required to report it. Call 132 ANT, that's 132268, or jump online to the National Fire Ant Eradication Program. Quick action protects your whole street. For everything on disposal permits and pest management in our area, head to moretonbay.qld.gov.au. 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I'm just going to take a quick song break and then I'm going to talk about fire ant eradication and how to fix your bees. Talk to you soon.

You're with Debbie B on 101.5 and we've been talking about fire ant eradication. Now, here's something reassuring. The fire ant eradication treatment being used right across our region is safe for our bees, both the European honeybee and native species like the blue banded bee. The Australian Pesticides and Veterinary Medicines Authority has evaluated and registered or issued permits for the products used to treat fire ants, ensuring they are safe and effective for people, animals and their environment for over 20 years. According to Dr. Aaron Wallace, principal scientist with the National Fire Ant Eradication Program, the treatment is billed to be bee safe by design. It's made from corn grit soaked in soybean oil, a protein-based bait, not sugar, so it simply doesn't attract foraging bees. The granules are too big for them to even collect. Compare that to what fire ants themselves do to a hive. They'll attack larvae, pupae and stored honey, weakening colonies until they collapse. Dr. Wallace says eradicating fire ants is actually one of the best things we can do to protect bees and the wider ecosystem. And the stakes are high. Jacob Stevens, president of the Queensland Beekeepers Association, says the state's honeybees industry pumps over $2.89 billion into the economy each year, largely through pollination services for agriculture. His advice? Keep an eye on your hives for any sign of fire ant activity. If you spot suspect ants or nests, report them within 24 hours. Call 132-ANT or 132268 or visit fireants.org.au/report. 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
2: Your morning weather update for Moreton Bay. Today, 23 to 15, cloudy with showers easing and brisk southeasterly winds. Tomorrow, 23 to 13, partly cloudy with maybe a shower or two and brisk southeasterly winds. And on Wednesday, 23 to 12, partly cloudy with a possible shower and light winds. Keeping our community connected and informed on 1015.
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